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0: Chattanooga's classic rock, KC106, any way you want it. Journey, my name's Dylan, 10 till 11 o'clock here. I have some tickets for the Black Jacket Symphony. They're returning to Chattanooga at the Memorial Auditorium on the 19th of next month, and they'll be doing Def Leppard's Hysteria album, note for note, sound for sound. So if you'd like some free tickets, I have a pair right now. I'm going to take the 10th caller through at 423-642-9106. 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
12: Here's the official forecast. Sunny today, heat index making it feel like 104. Mostly clear tonight, down to 74. Tomorrow, sunny and 98. Mostly clear Wednesday night, 75 the low. Thursday, sunny and 97.
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Earth, Wind, and Fire wrapping the season up for you. 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

0: Chattanooga's Classic Rock, KZ106, ain't seen nothing yet. Bachman Turner Overdrive. Let's wrap up a whole lot of lunch, sponsored by Odell's Pizza and Sandwiches. Coming up this afternoon, Craig filling in for Scott. He's going to give you the 420 flashback, give you a shot to win one of those KZ106 t-shirts, okay? So good news on the ride home there as we continue the Classic Rock after this short break. Y'all hang on.
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8: Here's the official forecast. Sunny today, heat index making it feel like 104. Mostly clear tonight, down to 74. Tomorrow, sunny and 98. Mostly clear Wednesday night, 75 the low. Thursday, sunny and 97.

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0: Chattanooga's classic rock, KZ106, Ramblin' Man, the Allman Brothers. What's going on with you? This is Dylan, and I have a pair of tickets for the Black Jacket Symphonies coming up at Memorial Auditorium next month. 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They're doing Def Leppard's Hysteria, note for note, sound for sound, and then a whole slew of other Def Leppard classics. It's going to be an awesome night. And we have also, we got the tickets at our website, and I also have a chance for you to win them for free tomorrow morning for the 10-10 Guaranteed after the Loper Show here at Chattanooga's Concert Connection Station. 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

All right, KZ106, it's Scott Chase on the road. You'll hear first day of dove season this afternoon. 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

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Dillian, rocking that workforce middays. 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

0: KZ106, John Cave, Steppenwolf. John Cave spends a good bit of time in Nashville, from what I understand, too. The Scott Chase Free Ticket Friday is all set to go. Beginning on Friday, we'll do it 9 to 5 in memory of Dolly Parton on KZ106. That means we'll get Smokey in here to belt out a cue to call every hour, beginning with Loper in the morning at 9, 10, 11, 12, 1, 2, 3, 4, and the 5 o'clock hour with me, and then pick a winner for tickets. 7 weeks in a row, we'll do that. It's all sponsored by my buddy Bo Nunley at Triple E Electric. Triple E Electric. And, of course, the season is going on Saturday in Knoxville at Neyland Stadium, too. So that's all happening here. KZ106, proud home of Tennessee football. Mother Nature really put the whammy on Scenic City golf carts. Nearly put you guys out of business.
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0: KZ106. This is Scott Chase here. How's your cool factor? Does it need some adjusting? Does it need a little shot of B12? Because you buzz around. You're walking around the neighborhood there. And you could be walking or riding around the neighborhood there on a Scenic City golf cart. And you want something kind of spiffy? Yeah, you can get one basic. They've got it there. 8052 standard for Gap Road. My buddy Chris Poe and Cameo, just wonderful people. They've gone through some stuff. Chris, of course, with his son who passed away from leukemia. He came back in a big way. They donate a portion of proceeds to benefit that cause now. And, of course, he and Cameo have struck up quite the relationship, not only at work, but, they're engaged, man, to be married. They got that thing rolling to the last Black Jacket Symphony show. Seems like just yesterday, but it's been a while. And they went through that flood. Well, they're bouncing back in a big way. They're transforming all kinds of golf carts everywhere. If you've got one that's dull and boring and you like to kick it up, well, let's get that done with a lift kit. Maybe some wheels, new wheels or tires, a lighting package, killer sound system where you're cranking some Led Zeppelin or Lynyrd Skynyrd. They're blowing through the neighborhood. We go, hey, Scott, hey, turn it down. Don't be that person. 8052 Stanford Gap. Chris and Cameo, they are partners in life and partners in business. This is the company where you can get an incredible golf cart specified to your needs, man. They make it just the way you like it. If you can dream it, Scenic City Golf Carts can build it.
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5: Watch out for wrecks on 24 eastbound just before Browns Ferry Road and Cherokee Boulevard at Minor Street. Not sure what the issue is, but traffic is backed up on I-75 southbound at the East Ridge exit all the way back on to eastbound 24. Drive carefully. Have a great evening. Art Sanders, right now traffic.
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Don Henley with the Boys of Summer on Steve Gorman Rocks, September 1st, the first day of September. Lots of Led Zeppelin to put into your ear holes tonight and all month long. The song we just heard, The Boys of Summer, kind of bittersweet on September 1st. In my mind, September 1st means fall, autumn. I know it's not literally technically the fall yet, and I know it's still really hot in most of the country, but September means football, it means leaves turning, it means fall. So The Boys of Summer, clearly a little bittersweet. A song that Don Henley famously wrote with Mike Campbell from Tom Petty and the Heartbreakers. Mike Campbell played the chords. He wrote the song, music-wise anyway, for Tom and said, hey man, what do you think? Tom didn't really hear anything special or didn't have any special response. And so he said, you can keep it. Do something else with it. Mike Campbell went right to Don Henley, who heard it and said, oh, I got a great idea. Every song has its own origin story. The Eagles famously wrote the song Heartache Tonight with Bob Seger on a phone call, singing the verse over the phone. Bob Seger from Detroit, Glenn Frey in L.A. Seger heard the verse over the phone and then responded with the chorus.